0: 13, Baby Doll de Dominic Fike.
1: I can't move on, baby doll. Waiting on calls, flipping through stations. I'm outclassed and it's outrageous.
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2: 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Our colors will fade eventually, so if our time is running out, day after day, we'll make the mundane a masterpiece. Oh my, my, oh my, my love, I take one look at you, you're taking me.

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4: 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How's the castle built of people you pretend to care about? Just what you wanted. 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I see the parties and diamonds. 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I loved you truly. You gotta laugh at

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